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It's a winning CCMA Awards weekend on your Hot Country Countdown. In the hot seat, we have our favorite Savannah Jade joining us, and your Villain Sosco breakout artist is Benny Douglas. We're counting down the hottest 40 songs of the week. But the big question will be, will Stella Lefty still be at number one? We will find out together. Your Hot Country Countdown with me, Tracy Lynn. It's not just a playlist, it's a lifestyle.

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But remember, sometimes we need to go back to the songs that made us fall in love with country in the first place. Like this one.

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work just started allowing us to listen to music at work. Since then, people asked why I'm in a great mood. I told them I'm listening to Hot Country 93.9. 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
3: Very quiet across the major routes along the 403. Things are looking good between Hamilton and Brantford. Now, do remember the Garden Avenue on-ramp to the eastbound 403 is closed as long-term construction takes place through here. Also on Highway 6 South, both ways at Concession 12, some lane restrictions in there. Northbound Paris Road, still closed at Oak Park to Dundas because of construction happening there. 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I'm Miles Marcus. That's Hot Country Traffic.
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1: It's Friday, September 18th. Good morning. Welcome to the weekend. It's 13 right now in Brantford. Gas down 9 cents to $1.81. I'm Stacy Englehart. Well, a massive 911 outage has been fully fixed. Several police services reported intermittent outages early yesterday morning. Now, many reported in the GTHA, but it was also affecting other parts of the country, including the Maritimes, Montreal, and areas out west. Bell confirmed the problem was tied to a system upgrade. A Toronto police officer accused in a major organized crime and police corruption probe, now also accused of planning to help set up and run illegal cannabis dispensaries and erotic massage parlors. Timothy Barnhart, one of 8 active and retired officers charged in Project South, newly unsealed documents alleges he was also searching police databases. Some of the checks he conducted and shared with associates involved individuals who were the target of shootings. And today is Larry Brock's last day as MP for Brantford-Brant South Six Nations. His resignation earlier this month triggered a by-election, which must be held by mid-April. Although a date has not been set, he is the 3rd Conservative MP to resign this summer. And keep in mind, Sunday, Pierre Poilievre will be in Brantford for a rally at 3 o'clock at the Branlin Community Centre. You need to register to attend conservative.ca. Hot Country Sports, NFL last night. Josh Allen threw 3 touchdown passes and ran in 2 more as the Bills beat Detroit 41-31. The Bare Naked Ladies sang O Canada ahead of kickoff with both countries' flags displayed on the field. Canada's women's team playing for gold after Canada defeated the Netherlands 85-73 in the Wheelchair Basketball World Championship semifinals in Ottawa. Canada plays the U.S. in the final tomorrow, 2:30. Blue Jays were off last night. They start up a weekend series in Texas tonight at 8. And in the CFL tonight, the Ticats host Montreal at 7:30. Hot Country weather. Sunshine to start the weekend, high of 22. Tonight, cloudy, 10. Sunshine tomorrow, slight chance of showers and a high of 19. And a 70% chance of showers Sunday and a high of 20. Right now, it's 13 in Brantford. I'm Stacy Englehart.
0: 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You come for the music and stick around for the winning. From the McDonald's studios, this is Hot Country Mornings with Tracy Lynn.

my favorite songs, Thomas Rhett with T-shirt. Good morning. How are you? Oh, yes. Good morning. Happy Friday, guys. TGIF. You made it. We made it. Oh, you should see the big cup of coffee that I have in front of me now. I was here early doing my thing, drinking my coffee, went and made another one. And you can hear the machine going and then stops and then gets back up again. And I'm like, you're a good boy. Come on, buddy. Give me one more coffee. Mama needs a coffee. You know, it's been a week, hasn't it? 1-877-505-3692. Good morning, Tony. Yes, it is Friday. We made it. Coffee. Cheers to you. And good morning to Greg. Greg saying no more sleeps. Nope. We made it, guys. Yes. Oh, it feels so good. You know, it wasn't a bad week. It wasn't, you know, it was a good week. It's just it was a long week. And if you're a Buffalo Bills fan, you're waking up very happy. And how cool was that with, you know, them celebrating us Canadians? And it was just, it was so lovely to see. And it was great. I mean, I was watching on socials because we were hanging out with Jason Aldean last night for a little bit. And what a concert that was. Misty City is happening. Yes, the day one of three kicks off this afternoon in Niagara Falls. And the CCMA Awards, the big reunion continues into the weekend. Guys, it's you, me, and country music. It definitely is the perfect way to start the day. Don't go anywhere unless you're grabbing another cup of coffee. Check in, say hi. We'd love to see what you're up to this morning. We got some Bailey Zimmerman, 611. I'm Tracy Lynn, and we're so glad that you are waking up with us right here on Hot Country Mornings.

0: Brett Kissel, let your horses run. Let your horses run. Oh, you know the coffee has not kicked in when. But it is Friday, guys. TGIF. It is 6:17. A lot of you guys are up bright and early this morning. Charlene, Jennifer, Tony, Greg, good morning. Yes, you made it. We made it. It is Friday. It is a great day. Kickoff to Misty City Day 1. It's 3 days of full country happening in Niagara Falls. If you're out that way, make sure you stop by and say hi. We have Owen Riegling in the 8 o'clock hour and some new music. And, you know, the really cool thing about Owen is that we had a chance to catch up with him this week, and he's going to be on the show. Big CCMA weekend. And we want to take a second to just say good luck and congrats to all the nominees this year for the 50th CCMA Awards. It's a big country family reunion in Saskatoon happening now. Now, you can catch the awards tomorrow night at 8 o'clock. The James Barker Band are hosting the awards, so you know you're in for a treat when the guys are hosting. Like, they're giving them full control of the mic, so it's going to be so much fun to watch, and we are so proud of everyone. All the volunteers and the staff with the CCMAs, we want to say thank you, because this goes on more than just this weekend. I mean, what you guys do all throughout the year is absolutely incredible. So thank you. We will be glued to our socials and the TV. And I will admit, I have serious FOMO right now. I am glued to the socials watching everything, and it looks like so much fun. So keep posting. We can't wait to watch the awards happening tomorrow night, 8 o'clock. And yeah, cheers to everybody. And we're so proud of our Canadian country music artists, our family. It's like I said, it is a big family reunion that's happening. So there you go. Guys, it's you, me, and country music. It definitely is the perfect way to start the day.
1: Hot country weather.
0: Sunny skies to start the day. Increasing cloudiness this afternoon. High of 22. Mainly cloudy skies overnight. Low of 10. And for Saturday, a mix of sun and cloud. High of 19 with a cloudy low of 13. And for Sunday, we might see some showers coming our way. Temperatures hanging around 20 with a low of 9. And a mix of sun and cloud for Monday with a high of 17 degrees.
1: Hot country traffic.
2: Still quite wet on the 403 between Brantford and Hamilton, but looking at construction ongoing, closing the Garden Avenue on ramp to the eastbound of 403, so be aware of that. Plus more construction on Highway 6 South, both ways at Concession 12. We have both right lanes blocked, so look out for those lane restrictions as well. Northbound Paris Roads closed at Oak Park to Dundas as construction continues here as well. 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That's Hot Country Traffic.
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2: Luke Combs is kicking things off. He's talking about people who don't like country music.
3: I've always thought for a long time that country music was like, has been stigmatized for a long time. You know, I remember growing up as a kid, you would ask somebody, well, what kind of music do you like? They'd be like, well, I like anything but country. It was like the answer people would say. It'd be like saying you don't like country music is like saying you don't like bread.
4: Right.
3: But there's so many kinds of bread. Like, what are you talking about? Have you tried the cheese kind? It's really good.
2: And now Stella Lefty is talking about her song Boston reaching the top five.
5: I was like, no, it's not. I really didn't believe it. And I was just like, I'm not looking. But then when I saw it and I was like, okay, this is the craziest thing that's ever happened to me ever. And to be on there, like below Taylor Swift and Ella Langley, I was just like, all right, I'm good. I can die now.
2: Riley Green wants everyone to know that his song POS was not written about Megan Maroney or anyone else. And that is The Lowdown.

Chesney, Carry On. How's it going? Happy Friday. Yes, don't forget this afternoon with Ryan, he'll have a pair of tickets to give away for Kenny Chesney. He's coming next summer to Buffalo at Highmark Stadium. And yeah, it's pretty cool. Oh, our favorite beach cowboy. He's on my bucket list of people to interview and to see live, because there's just something about live music, especially in a football stadium. Like, how cool is that? So that's happening on Ryan's show. All the details on our website. And while you're on our website, I just posted the latest hot takes with Tracy Lynn, brought to you by PointsBet Sportsbook and Casino. It's week two. We're taking five of the hot games and we're breaking them down and I'm putting my picks in. So if you're interested in football, it's you know, the good thing about hot takes, they're not like super long, so you can get in it and out, like in and out. And we talk about football and we talk about country music, and there's a lot of stuff on there, so you can get that right on our website. So just click podcast. I'm Tracy Lynn. How are you? Oh yes, coffee, cheers. Good morning, Christina. Yeah, it's Friday. I know. Don't you just love that on Friday, we just become happier. We just become like happy people. Our smiles are bigger. We're just like, yeah, you know what? I'm only going to hit snooze twice. I wish I could have hit snooze. I was wide awake. I could not sleep at all. I think maybe 20 minutes. And then I was just lying there and I'm like, I guess I should just get up, right? You know that feeling? Just get up. Just do your thing.

get up, right? You know that feeling? Just get up, just do your thing. And yeah, it's Friday. We're going to have a great day. We definitely are. 8 o'clock hour, we got Owen Wrigling. Yes, talking about the CCMAs and some new music. Here's Keith Urban and Carrie Underwood on Hot Country Mornings.

0: Well, you want to know where people are going for a good time right now? They're going to Costco. And I'm not talking just getting in and getting out to grab their chicken and a few other things and some samples along the way. Here's what's trending on a Friday. By the way, good morning. It's Yumi and Country Music. It definitely is the perfect way to start the day. 1-877-505-3692. Let us know, what do you think of this? This is a new trend. Singles are taking part in this new trend called Costco dating. They're meeting other singles in the aisles. During they're snacking, they're sampling. Yeah, while waiting at the food court, they're meeting up, they're going on a walk, and they're sampling, and they're getting their steps in. And the best part is, after they're done doing their walk, they're going for that $1.50 hot dog. Yeah, this is what's trending right now, because you get a hot dog and a pop. Or you could do the slice of pizza. But Costco really loves that singles are using their place because it's keeping shoppers in the store longer. So Costco dating, is this real thing right now? What do you guys think? 1-877-505-3692. I love it. I think it's great. If you are looking for a date night, no matter if you're single or maybe you're just looking for something fun to do with your partner, go to Costco. You get your steps in. You don't have to worry about the weather outside if it's too cold, too hot. You get something to eat. I mean, you don't even have to go for the hot dog. Go on a really good day when you know the samples are going to be awesome. You know, those, there's some days where there's only a few, and then on the weekends, sometimes they have a little bit more. Just go to Costco. It's almost like free food while you're walking around. I love it. And then you walk down a couple more aisles, and there's like a drink sample. And then you have some fruit. And then, you know, you have a yogurt. Not only do you get a well-balanced diet, you're meeting people and you're socializing. What do you guys think? Costco dating, 1-877-505-3692.
1: Hot country weather.
0: Sunny skies, increasing cloudiness this afternoon. High of 22, mainly cloudy skies overnight. Low of 10. And for the weekend, Saturday, a mix of sun and cloud. High of 19 with a cloudy low of 13. And on Sunday, we may see some showers coming through. High of 20 degrees with a cloudy low of 9. And Monday, a mix of sun and cloud. Temperatures reaching a high of 17 degrees.
1: Hot country traffic.
2: The real interruption this morning is construction, 403 eastbound ramp from Garden Avenue that remains closed for long-term work. Along Highway 6 southbound, construction at Concession 12 has that right lane blocked in both directions. Beyond the work zones, there's plenty of room on the majors. Jumpstart helps kids across Canada access sport and play, so more kids can get into the game. Learn more at jumpstart.canadiantire.ca. I'm Sonia Sash, that's Hot Country Traffic.
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0: country. We'll be right back.
1: 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From the Hot Country News Center, this is an information update.
2: Good Friday morning, September 18th. Welcome to the weekend. It's a chilly 13 right now in Brantford. Gas dropped 9 cents overnight to $1.81 a liter. I'm Stacy Englehart. Well, a major 911 outage is apparently fully fixed. Several police services reported intermittent 911 outages early yesterday morning. Now, they were reported in the GTHA, but also affecting other parts of the country, including the Maritime Provinces, Montreal, and areas out west. Bell confirmed the problem was tied to a system upgrade. The union representing over 9,000 Stellantis workers in Canada said a strike is possible after talks with the automaker broke down over its intent to sell an assembly plant in Brampton. Last Friday, Stellantis said it signed a memorandum of understanding with a defense contractor on the potential sale. The company apparently said it was willing to consider hiring laid-off workers from the plant. Today is Larry Brock's last day as MP for Brantford Brant South Six Nations. His resignation earlier last month triggered a by-election, which will be held by mid-April. Brock is the third Conservative MP to resign this summer. Well, speaking of Conservatives, Pierre Poilievre will be in Brantford for a rally. The head of the Conservative Party will be at the Branlin Community Centre Sunday at 3. You have to register to attend conservative.ca. Hot Country Sports, NFL last night. Josh Allen threw 3 touchdown passes and ran in 2 more as the Bills beat Detroit 41-31. The Bare Naked Ladies sang O Canada ahead of kickoff with both countries' flags displayed on the field. Canada's women's team playing for gold after Canada defeated the Netherlands 85-73 in the Wheelchair Basketball World Championship semifinals in Ottawa. Canada plays the U.S. in the final tomorrow, 2:30. Blue Jays were off last night. They start up a weekend series in Texas tonight at 8. And in the CFL tonight, the Ticats host Montreal at 7:30. Hot country weather. Sunshine to start the weekend, high of 22. Tonight, cloudy 10. Sunshine tomorrow, slight chance of showers and a high of 19. And a 70% chance of showers Sunday and a high of 20. Right now, it's 13 in Brantford. I'm Stacy Englehart.
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what a night it was. Jason Aldean took the stage at TD Coliseum. Oh my goodness, like he just blew the roof off. I mean, he was really great. It was great to see our listeners there as well. 1-877-505-3692. Hit us up on the text line, check in, say hi, let us know what you're up to. Coming up at the 8 o'clock hour, we have Owen Riegling popping in for a hot minute. He's on his way to the CCMAs. It's a big weekend. It's the 50th CCMA award weekend, and country music is on fire. So good. So much fun. Okay, your $100 OLG voucher. Now, just a reminder for your morning mind bender that if you've already won something, you know, we want to spread the love, okay? The average person eats 14 pounds of this a year. What is it? The average person eats 14 pounds of this a year. It's a lot. What is it? 1-877-505-3692. That's for your $100 OLG voucher. Let us know. 14 pounds of something is a lot. Interesting. Okay, there you go. And of course, this afternoon, Ryan has your Kenny Chesney tickets up for grabs. Make sure you head over to our website, click on the contest page. Lots of stuff going on that you can enter online to get. Follow us on socials at Hot Country Crew. I'm on there too, Tracy Lynn on air. And we just uploaded our latest episode of Hot Takes with Tracy Lynn, where we're talking about football.

are you? Oh, my goodness. We had a lot of texters there for the morning mind bender. The average person eats 14 pounds of this a year. Congratulations to Teresa. The answer is yogurt. She was the first one to text that in. You guys, I'm trying to get to all these messages. So she was the first one. A couple of you did get it, but we always go with the first one that texts. So sorry, guys. Good luck, though, next week. So there you go. Teresa, you just scored yourself that $100 OLG voucher. Last hour, we were talking about Costco dates and how that's trending right now, where singles are going on dates and meeting up in the food court at Costco because they're getting their hot dog and pop for like $1.50, right? And then they're walking the aisles and they're talking and they're getting to know each other. They're doing their shopping. They're eating the samples. Here's something else that's going and making you think, what? Here's a What the Friday. Now, this is getting quite the response online. TikTok's date doctor is going viral for his stance on coffee dates. He argues that men who are highly attracted to a female or a person attracted to someone else would usually not pick a coffee date as a first date. He said, if somebody wants you, the last thing they're going to do is take you out for a cup of coffee.

0: to do. So that's what, it's Date Doctor on TikTok. Never even heard of him. But people are kind of getting mad with him. Good morning, guys. How are you?
1: Hot country weather.
0: Sunny skies and then increasing cloudiness this afternoon. Temperatures hanging around 22, mainly cloudy skies overnight, low of 10. And for Saturday, a mix of sun and cloud, high of 19, cloudy skies overnight, low of 13. And we might see some showers coming our way on Sunday with a high of 20 and a low of 9. And Monday, a mix of sun and cloud, temperatures hanging around 17.
1: Hot country traffic.
2: Construction is still the only thing asking you to make an adjustment this morning over on the 403 eastbound ramp from Garden Avenue Road. That does remain closed for long-term construction. Along Highway 6 southbound at Concession 12, crews have that right lane closed northbound and southbound. Beyond that, the majors are moving well and incident-free. 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I'm Sonia Sash. That's Hot Country Traffic.
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3: 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I always try to think about what got me here, you know, what types of songs and where I was mentally writing from, and make sure those songs are always on an album.
2: His new album on repeat. We are loving it. Now we have Kenny Chesney talking about his new album and Vegas.
4: You hope that the record that you put out is a reflection, is a mirror of where you are in your life. I feel like this record is. The thing that I love about it, I was afforded the gift of time for this one. Usually when an artist has a record and they put it out, you know, and it does well, you know, the label kind of wants another one in like a 12 or 18 month period.
2: We love Kenny. Hey, Kane Brown is ready for Halloween. He was trying on his costume. He's going to be Elvis Presley. He was playing the music on his Instagram to get into character, and it looks so great. It's a white suit, bedazzled, and that's the lowdown.
0: 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Should we pick it or kick it?
2: You know we love a collab, and this one, wow, it's a hot one. Jade Eagleson has teamed up with Midland on Coming Soon to a Honky Tonk Near You. Now, Jade said they really wanted this song to feel like you're right inside some honky tonk in the middle of nowhere. This is the collab we did not see coming, but this is exactly what we need right now. Pick it or kick it. Jade Eagleson and Midland, Coming Soon to a Honky Tonk Near You. What do you guys think? Pick it or kick it. 1-877-505-3692. Jade Eagleson with Midland right here on Hot Country.

That is exactly what we needed on a Friday morning. Pick It or Kick It, new music from Jade Eagleson with Midland, coming soon to a honky-tonk near you. Good morning, Chantel. Chantel is saying Pick It. We have Jamila saying Pick It. And then JJ is saying Kick It. He's not a fan of it. But what do you guys think? 1-877-505-3692. New Jade Eagleson. It was so good. I loved it. It was great. You know, I felt like I was dancing in my seat here. Good morning, guys. It's Friday. TGIF. Congrats. You made it.

George Burge with Luke Bryan. Ride, ride, ride. Good morning. How are you? It is 7:39. Happy Friday. It's September 18th. First day of Misty City. 3 days of country coming our way. Are you guys heading up to Niagara Falls? 1-877-505-3692. Let us know. I've been glued to the weather because, this time of the year, it's really hard to pick an outfit when you are standing outside for a long time. When you're going from the afternoon into the evening into night, it's like three outfits. So you got to definitely plan ahead. It looks like we might get rain for Sunday. So for Brooks and Dunn, not that that's going to dampen our spirits. It's going to be a great time. Let us know if you're heading that way. So moments ago, we had Pick It or Kick It with Jade Eagleson and Midland. And Francis saying that is exactly what a country song is supposed to sound like. Pick it. And good morning, Ruth. Ruth has been so busy this week. Her daughter is getting married tomorrow. Well, coffee cheers to your whole family. And she's saying to pick it as well. So what do you guys think? Chantel saying pick it. I love Jade and Midland. I know they sounded great together. I thought the energy of the song, and we have to agree with you guys, like, that's what country music sounds like, right? Good old Canadian country music with Midland. That's awesome. And JJ, we get it. You don't like it. You're not a fan, and that's okay. This is where you get to have your say. This is your country station. I'm your passenger princess. Reporting for duty at 6 a.m. every weekday, ready to annoy you, drink coffee, and sing along. Like to this song. Brett Kissel with Dierks Bentley now on Hot Country Mornings.

0: play something country. Well, we've got Owen Riegling coming up next hour. And yeah, we're talking about CCMAs. And we are going to have his new song playing during the hour as well. So we're really excited about that. 1-877-505-3692. Check in, say hi. Still time to get your votes in for Jade Eagleson's new song. It sounds great. Chrissy, good morning. How are you? Chrissy is saying happy Friday. Fun song. Definitely pick it. So I thought it was a great song too. So it was just a fun upbeat song as far as, like, you know, you hear the fiddles and everything. Okay. Let's talk about toys right now. The new Toy Hall of Fame finalist list has come to us. The list includes, are you ready? I don't mean to make you guys feel old, but, like, I remember this. Well, obviously Bingo. How about Bop It? Bop It. Bop It. We're going to have to find that commercial because once you hear it, you can't unhear it. Care Bears made the list. We're talking about the Toy Hall of Fame finalists. Monster High, Mousetrap, Pokemon Trading Card Game, Polly Pockets, Slide, the game Sorry, Tickle Me Elmo made the list. Like, Tickle Me Elmo, didn't it just come out? Like, it feels like it was yesterday. And Yahtzee, the three toys with the most votes will be placed on the ballot for the National Selection Advisory Committee. The class of 2026 will be announced in November. Is there a toy that you remember growing up? And maybe it's on this list. Like, a couple of them on this list is what I played with. That you just, you know, it was one of your favorite toys growing up. Let us know. Let's go down memory lane. 1-877-505-3692. So, yeah, that was the new Toy Hall of Fame finalist that made that list. And let's see, come November, who's being inducted into this Toy Hall of Fame? Bop It. And Polly Pocket and Tickle Me Elmo. Like, this can't be on the list. Good morning, guys.
1: Hot country weather.
0: Sunny skies to start the day. Increasing cloudiness this afternoon. High of 22. Mainly cloudy skies overnight. Low of 10. And for Saturday, a mix of sun and cloud. High of 19 with a cloudy low of 13. Cloudy skies for Sunday. We may see a shower coming our way. High of 20 with a cloudy low of 9. And for Monday, a mix of sun and cloud. Temperatures reaching a high of 17.
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2: The 403 is moving well through Brantford and into Hamilton. Just a few pockets of beginning to fill in as you get closer to the QEW. Along Highway 6 South and at Concession 12, we're seeing construction that continues to take out that right lane in both directions. Otherwise, the majors are holding up really well this morning. 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I'm Sonia Sash. That's Hot Country Traffic.
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Stella Lefty. We're going to find out tomorrow if she's still sitting at number one on your Hot Country Countdown. Don't go anywhere. Owen Riegling moment is coming up.

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2: It's Friday, September 18th. Good morning. 11 right now in Brantford. Gas dropped 9 cents to $1.81. I'm Stacey Englehart. A Toronto police officer accused in a major organized crime and police corruption probe is now also accused of planning to set up and run illegal cannabis dispensaries and erotic massage parlors. Timothy Barnhart is one of 8 active and retired officers charged earlier this year in Project South, a massive investigation now being conducted by York Police. Newly unsealed details alleges he was also searching police databases. Some of the checks he conducted and shared with associates involved individuals who were later shot at. The Prime Minister set to address his caucus in Ottawa today. The Liberal retreat comes just before the fall sitting of the House of Commons gets underway on Monday. Yesterday, Carney returned from France, where he looks to secure a stronger alliance with Europe. And today is Larry Brock's last day as MP for Brantford Brant South Six Nations. He resigned earlier last month, triggering a by-election to be held before the spring. Although a date has not been set, Brock is the 3rd Conservative MP to resign this summer. And on Sunday, Conservative leader Pierre Poilievre will be in Brantford for a rally, 3 o'clock at the Brandlin Community Centre. You need to register if you want to attend. Conservative.ca. Hot Country Sports, NFL last night. Josh Allen threw 3 touchdown passes and ran in 2 more as the Bills beat Detroit 41-31. The Bare Naked Ladies sang O Canada ahead of kickoff with both countries' flags displayed on the field. Canada's women's team playing for gold after Canada defeated the Netherlands 85-73 in the Wheelchair Basketball World Championship semifinals in Ottawa. Canada plays the U.S. in the final tomorrow, 2:30. Blue Jays were off last night. They start up a weekend series in Texas tonight at 8. And in the CFL,

0: sunshine tomorrow, slight chance of showers and a high of 19, and a 70% chance of showers Sunday and a high of 20. Right now, it's 11 degrees in Brantford. I'm Stacy Englehart.
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0: Now that's a Friday vibe. Zach Brown Band. I'm Tracy Lynn. This is Hot Country Mornings. It is time to bring in Owen Riegling.
1: I don't have anywhere to be other than my haircut. So
2: your haircut, and we have to make sure that you get you back for your haircut. Exactly. I still can't believe we're cutting the flow, but maybe we'll talk about that.
1: Well, I don't know if we're gonna cut it fully off. I just do take a little bit,
2: just
1: off the top.
2: Just a little bit.
1: Yeah.
2: Just a little bit off the top. The famous last words of Owen Riegling.
1: Well, I have at Magic Cuts. Everybody thinks it's funny that I go to Magic Cuts, but I've gone there for years, and Kylie cuts my hair there. So I know her. And she does a great job. So shout out Kylie at Magic Cuts. And I know she's going to hopefully kill it.
2: Shout out to Kylie. She's going to get you ready for the CCMA's Big Country Family Reunion this weekend.
1: Oh, yeah. I'm excited. Are you going to be there?
2: No, unfortunately, we're not able
1: Why is nobody going to CCMA's this year?
2: We will be there next year.
1: Okay.
2: Sorry. You know what? We will be here when you come home with all of your wins to celebrate.
1: Perfect.
2: Because you're up for four.
1: Yeah.
2: You have four nominations.
1: Crazy.
2: Owen Riegling.
1: It's awesome.
2: I feel like we're good luck charms for each other because every time there is an award show, we always get a selfie together.
1: Yep.
2: And I'm always presenting you awards.
1: And you're always winning awards.
2: Because of you.
1: Well,
2: you have good.
1: Let's go.
2: Good, you know, juju about you.
1: I love that. Well, hopefully, I guess you're not going to be at CCMA's this year, so we'll see what happens.
2: You can call me if we win.
1: Okay. Perfect.
2: Okay,
1: I will.
2: It's a deal.
1: I will.
2: Owen Riegling hanging out with Hot Country.
0: And this is what it is all about. You, me, and country music. It is Friday. Don't go anywhere. His new song is coming up very soon. I'm Tracy Lynn, and this is Hot Country Mornings.

0: When you first came onto the scene, we were like, oh, look, this is Owen Riegling. He's great. Wow. 2026. When you look back at all your accomplishments, and now we're sitting here, high country, we're hanging out in the hot seat. We're not only talking about your nominations, you performing at the CCMAs, but you have a new song, you have a new album, and you're going on tour. Which one are we talking about first?
1: Don't matter to me. Let's talk about all three.
0: Okay, tell us
1: at once.
0: Yeah, okay. Well, tell us the story behind Me Without My Hometown. That's the new single that's out right now.
1: Yeah, so that song is going to come out on the deluxe version of In the Feeling, which comes out November 13th. And it's a song that I had written after I delivered In the Feeling and the album was already printed on vinyls. And it just kind of fell out of the sky. I was sitting in a hotel room in Florida and for some reason it just literally just came out. And I didn't have the title when I started writing it, but it presented itself as maybe this is the overarching message of the whole album, you know? In the Feeling to me it's a bit uncomfortable. It feels a bit foreign, I guess, just because I've been away for so long and traveling. And I always thought maybe when I was in my hometown that, you know, if I get out and see these places like California, I reference in the song, or if I go to New York and, you know, get to tour and visit, I might find something for me out there, and which I definitely have. You know, I've discovered more about myself just being away and having to figure out who I am away from home and all that. But I think the biggest realization that I've had is that home and the people that raised me and people that I grew up with, that's what I miss the most. And I feel like that's kind of what made me who I am. And I never want that to change. And that's kind of what this song, you know, tips its hat towards. So
0: We love Owen Riegling. Guys, you can get the full conversation on our website and follow us on socials at Hot Country Crew and Tracy Lynn on air.
2: Country weather.
0: Sunny skies to start the day. Increasing cloudiness this afternoon. High of 22. Mainly cloudy skies overnight. Low of 10. And for Saturday, a mix of sun and cloud. High of 19 with a cloudy low of 13. And it looks like we might get showers come Sunday with temperatures hanging around 20 and a low of 9. And a look ahead to Monday. A mix of sun and cloud with a high of 17 and a cloudy low of 10.
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3: The 403 is moving well through Brantford and into Hamilton. Just a few pockets beginning to fill in as you get closer to the QEW. Along Highway 6 South and at Concession 12, we're seeing construction that continues to take out that right lane in both directions. Otherwise, the majors are holding up really well this morning. 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That's Hot Country Traffic.
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4: We have Riley Green talking about his new album that's out today called That's Just Me.
5: Now that I'm a few albums in, like where I'm at in my career now, what's different? I always try to think about what got me here, you know, what types of songs and where I was mentally writing from, and make sure those songs are always on an album.
4: His new album on repeat. We are loving it. Now we have Kenny Chesney talking about his new album and Vegas.
6: You hope that the record that you put out is a reflection, is a mirror of where you are in your life. I feel like this record is. The thing that I love about it, I was afforded the gift of time for this one. Usually when an artist has a record and they put it out, you know, and it does well, you know, the label kind of wants another one in like a 12 or 18 month period.
4: We love Kenny. Hey, Kane Brown is ready for Halloween. He was trying on his costume. He's going to be Elvis Presley. He was playing the music on his Instagram to get into character, and it looks so great. It's a white suit, bedazzled, and that's the lowdown.

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1: 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Plus, you can get the full conversation with Owen Riegling. We had so much fun with him. So excited. Like I said, I have a serious case of FOMO because we're not hanging out with all of our family and friends in Saskatoon with the big CCMA Awards weekend. So, yeah, we're having a lot of fun here on Hot Country. Oh, by the way, while you're on the website, we've uploaded a new episode of Hot Takes with Tracy Lynn. We're talking about a couple of the week two games with our friend Jack from PointsBet Canada, our sports trader expert. We're putting our picks in there. So, you know, it's always fun to just talk about football. So you can head over to our website. Let's see. We had a text message come in. Good morning, Cliff. Cliff says, my wife loves Owen. He is from the same town, Mildmay, as her dad grew up in. She spent a lot of time there and I have too. And yeah, you know what? He is so great. And he's just got so much love for his hometown as well. And he's just a regular guy that likes to go and have fun. And now, of course, we got to hear some new music from him. So his new song's out right now. I'm Tracy Lynn. Good morning. How are you? 1-877-505-3692. We had a few people texting in about toys that they used to play with, and Furby came up. And I have chills because who remembers Furby going off in the middle of the night? We got Kelsey Ballerini right now. It's 8:37 on Hot Country Mornings.

0: going.
1: Oh, yeah. Bop It is on the list of finalists for the new Toy Hall of Fame. The list of these toys have made me feel really old because I remember Bop It. Who doesn't remember Bop It? Bingo made the list. Care Bears, Monster High, Mousetrap, Pokemon trading cards, The Game, Polly Pocket, Slide, Sorry, Tickle Me Elmo. Like, I feel like that just came out. Yahtzee, the three toys with the most votes will be placed on a ballot for the National Selection Advisory Committee. The class of 2026 will be announced in November. So we were asking you, do you remember a toy that just has all that feel goods when you, all those good vibes when you hear it? Well, Nicole is saying Care Bears, My Little Pony, Light Bright, G.I. Joe, and Cabbage Patch Kids. Yes. And yes. That, and Mel was the one that brought up Furby. Now, didn't that thing, like, it was like, and like, you would hear it in the middle of the night and it would creep you out. I know I used to get so creeped out by those things. So we're talking about toys today and, you know, Tickle Me Elmo on the list. We heard Bop It and Bingo and Polly Pocket all made the list. So we'll see in November the top, the one that's going to be inducted, I guess, into the Toy Hall of Fame. Thanks, guys, for hanging out with us. It's always a good time when it's you, me, and country music. And it looks like, sorry, JJ, but it looks like Jade Eagleson and Midland Song is a picket. Okay, so you guys were loving it. I was loving it, too. So it was definitely a good Friday feel-good song. So there you go. Remember, this is your country radio station. I'm your passenger princess, ready every weekday morning at 6 a.m. to annoy you, get you to work, drink your coffee, and sing along to all the great music. I'm Tracy Lynn. It's You, Me, and Country Music, and we wouldn't start our day any other way.
2: Country weather.
1: Sunny skies, increasing cloudiness this afternoon. High of 22, mainly cloudy skies overnight, low of 10. And for Saturday, a mix of sun and cloud, high of 19 with a cloudy low of 13. Sunday, we might see some showers, but temperatures hanging around 20 degrees with a low of 9. And a look ahead to Monday, a mix of sun and cloud, high of 17 with a low of 10.
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3: The 403 is getting busier through Brantford and toward Hamilton with heavier traffic developing as you approach the QEW. Highway 6 southbound at concession 12, construction is still taking out that right lane in both directions. And through Kitchener-Waterloo, the 401 is starting to thicken up in both directions from Highway 8. 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I'm Sonia Sash. That's Hot Country Traffic.
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2: 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Hot Country will have you saying, I'm loving it. Welcome back to Hot Country Mornings. 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

That was JoJo Mason on High Country. I'm Tracy Lynn. The toy talk seems to continue. We have Tiffany on the text line saying, I have a tattoo of Care Bears, Polly Pocket, Pogs, a Keeper, My Little Pony, Hello Kitty, and Elf. Oh my goodness. If you remember Elf, now that's ALF. Oh, and if you don't, Google it. It was the weirdest looking creature thing ever, but yet, if you were like me, did you get the elf collecting cards, the trading cards? Oh, yeah. Yeah, it was always fun time. I'm Tracy Lynn, and this is Hot Country.

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2: Hey there, High Country. When it comes to the sport of sledge hockey in Ontario, you won't find a gentleman more accomplished than St. George resident and recent Brant County Sports Hall of Fame inductee, Doug Robb. An accomplished athlete and official in his own right, Doug formed and developed the Hamilton and District Sledge Hockey Association, coaching and sitting on the executive for 17 years. From 2010 to 2015, he formed and developed the Brant and District Sledge Hockey Association, sitting as president and coach for 5 years, winning two provincial championships with the Brant Crushers. Doug's experiences in the world of refereeing have seen him take part in provincial, Canadian, and international championships, including Junior A, B, and C Centennial Cups as linesman in the Summit Series for the WHA and World Junior Championships games held in Canada. Congratulations on a lifetime of service to the world of hockey, Doug, and thank you for everything you've given the sport.
1: High Country Hometown Hero.
0: Congratulations. That was this week's Hot Country Hometown Hero, brought to you by Dairy Queen Brantford and Hot Country 93.9.

TGIF. It is Friday. Yes, high fives all around. Extra large coffees. It's going to be a great day. Kickoff to Misty City. 3 days, Friday, Saturday, and Sunday. Let us know if you're heading that way. 1-877-505-3692. Now, just a reminder, there is a bag policy in effect. So you just, you can go to their website, you can go to socials, and it will tell you the exact measurements of a bag that is approved to get through the gates. And when you're in through the gates, stop by High Country and say hi, okay? We're going to be there all weekend long. I'm Tracy Lynn, and this is High Country.

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In the hot seat, we have Savannah Jade, and your breakout artist is Benny Douglas, and he's actually going to be performing at Misty City on Sunday. He's opening up for Brooks and Dunn, so it's going to be a great weekend. Coffee cheers to all the nominees and all the winners for the 50th CCMA award winning weekend. We look forward to watching this tomorrow night on TV. All the fun starts at 8 a.m. Have a great day. Enjoy your workday playlist, and Ryan this afternoon will get you all the way back home. I'm Tracy Lynn. Thanks for hanging out with us right here on Hot Country.

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In the hot seat, we have our favorite Savannah Jade joining us, and your Villain Sosco breakout artist is Benny Douglas. We're counting down the hottest 40 songs of the week. But the big question will be, will Stella Lefty still be at number one? We will find out together. Your Hot Country Countdown with me, Tracy Lynn. It's not just a playlist, it's a lifestyle.

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3: Sunny skies to start the day. Increasing cloudiness this afternoon. Temperatures reaching a high of 22. Mainly cloudy skies overnight. Low of 10. Saturday, a mix of sun and cloud, reaching a high of 19 with a cloudy low of 13. We might see some showers coming through on Sunday with a daytime high of 20 and a low of 9. And a look ahead to Monday. A mix of sun and cloud with a high of 17 and a cloudy low of 10.
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5: Hey, it's Dana here, and you better crack your wallet out because here are the list of concerts you need to get tickets for right now. This is your last call to get tickets to the Misty City Music Festival if you haven't already. It is back in Niagara Falls for its second year from September 18th to 20th. We've got amazing performances by Brooks and Dunn, Jake Owen, John Party, Jackson Dean, Lone Star, and many, many more. And the Hot Country crew is going to be on site for all 3 days playing games and handing out swag, so come and say hi. Dean Brody and the Racklaws are bringing their Hometown Heroes tour to RBC Amphitheatre in Toronto on September 24th. The Incredible Shaboozy, he's bringing his Outlaws Never Die tour to RBC Amphitheatre in Toronto on the 25th. And Warren Ziders will be blessing Horseshoe Tavern in Toronto on September 28th. Tyler Braden will be at the Opera House in Toronto on the 27th of October. And just announced, rising star Stella Lefty is coming to the Opera House in Toronto on November 10th. You definitely want to get your tickets to that show. Stay tuned to Hot Country for more amazing concert announcements, plus the chance for you to win tickets to see Tim Hicks.
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3: Sunny skies to start the day. Increasing cloudiness this afternoon. Temperatures reaching a high of 22. Mainly cloudy skies overnight. Low of 10. Saturday, a mix of sun and cloud, reaching a high of 19 with a cloudy low of 13. We might see some showers coming through on Sunday with a daytime high of 20 and a low of 9. And a look ahead to Monday. A mix of sun and cloud with a high of 17 and a cloudy low of 10.
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4: Coming up September 24th to 27th is the return of the Ancaster Fair. 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On Sunday, September 27th, the Kidney Walk will be taking place once again at Harmony Square in Brantford. 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

0: 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But remember, sometimes we need to go back to the songs that made us fall in love with country in the first place. Like this one.
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3: Sunny skies to start the day. Increasing cloudiness this afternoon. Temperatures reaching a high of 22. Mainly cloudy skies overnight. Low of 10. Saturday, a mix of sun and cloud, reaching a high of 19 with a cloudy low of 13. We might see some showers coming through on Sunday with a daytime high of 20 and a low of 9. And a look ahead to Monday. A mix of sun and cloud with a high of 17 and a cloudy low of 10.
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3: Sunny skies to start the day. Increasing cloudiness this afternoon. Temperatures reaching a high of 22. Mainly cloudy skies overnight. Low of 10. Saturday, a mix of sun and cloud reaching a high of 19 with a cloudy low of 13. We might see some showers coming through on Sunday with a daytime high of 20 and a low of 9. And a look ahead to Monday. A mix of sun and cloud with a high of 17 and a cloudy low of 10.
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Hot Country Radio, it's Ryan, and thanks so much for allowing me to be a part of your afternoon. A lot coming up on the show this afternoon, and not only do I have more code words for the Hot Country Tour to Nashville, one last pair of Kenny Chesney tickets, and whether or not an NFL team could land in Toronto in the future, but also, let's just not forget that today is...

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Dean Brody, a man without a woman on Hot Country Radio. Don't forget on our website, we still have a chance for you to score some Dean Brody and Reckless tickets. They're going to be at the RBC Amphitheater on September 24th next weekend. It happens to be my daughter Noelle's very first concert. So excited about that. And my wife and I have been getting Noelle familiar with Dean Brody and Reckless songs. We've been playing playlists and making sure that we show her music videos, which she absolutely loves. So we cannot wait for our daughter to start singing along to all the songs next week. But go to our website right now and make sure you enter to win some tickets, y'all.

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0: 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Hot Country will have you saying, I'm loving it. Don't lift a finger, just say, hey Google, play Hot Country to hang out with Ryan all afternoon.

Why? How did I?

time, the code word for the Hot Country Tour to Nashville. That's right. We got code words happening 5 times a day, 7 days a week, 8 a.m., 10 a.m., 12 p.m., 2 p.m., and 4 p.m. hours. Within those hours, you will hear a code word announced. And then that is where you go to our website, hotcountry939.com, and enter it there. That'll be your shot, at least one of many opportunities, to win trip of a lifetime thanks to Six Nations Bingo, Nashville Music City, and the Nash. They want to hook you up with round trip airfare for two people to Nashville, Tennessee. 4 nights accommodations at the Nash. Pair of tickets to the Grand Ole Opry backstage tour of the Grand Ole Opry House. We got Opry merch. We got gift bags waiting for you in the hotel room and Nashville attraction passes. One of those code words is coming up in just a few moments here, and that will be your opportunity to get in.

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5: Now that I'm a few albums in, like where I'm at in my career now, what's different? I always try to think about what got me here, you know, what types of songs and where I was mentally writing from, and make sure those songs are always on an album.
4: His new album on repeat. We are loving it. Now we have Kenny Chesney talking about his new album and Vegas.
6: You hope that the record that you put out is a reflection, is a mirror of where you are in your life. I feel like this record is. The thing that I love about it, I was afforded the gift of time for this one. Usually when an artist has a record and they put it out, you know, and it does well, you know, the label kind of wants another one in like a 12 or 18 month period.
4: We love Kenny. Hey, Kane Brown is ready for Halloween. He was trying on his costume. He's going to be Elvis Presley. He was playing the music on his Instagram to get into character, and it looks so great. It's a white suit, bedazzled, and that's the lowdown.
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7: Quite cool overnight, a low of 9 degrees, expecting 19 and a mix of sun and cloud for your Saturday. Good chance of shower Sunday with a high of 19. Right now, it's 22, feeling like 24. That's your Hot Country 93.9 weather.
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1: Hot Country Radio, it's Ryan. Coming up in the next hour, another chance for you to score some Kenny Chesney tickets. His original Vibe Room Tour 2027 was recently announced, and they're going to make a stop at Highmark Stadium on June 19th. Eric Church, Old Dominion, Grayland James, all going to be a part of this tour as well. And I got a pair of tickets, the final pair of tickets to give to you, coming up just after 3.

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Hot Country Radio. Right now is your chance to score Kenny Chesney tickets. He's going to be making a stop at Highmark Stadium on June 19th on his original Vibe Rooms Tour 2027 with Eric Church, Old Dominion, Graylin James. All you got to do right now in order to win, text Chesney, C-H-E-S-N-E-Y, with your name to 1-877-505-3692. 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Give him a call, and if you pick up the phone, you got tickets.

0: Hey, Lisa, what's going on?
1: Hello?
0: Lisa, can you hear me?
1: Hello?
0: Lisa, are you there?
1: Yes, I'm here.
0: What's up?
1: Not the news is.
0: What just happened? It's Ryan from Hot Country Radio.
1: Hello?
0: I don't know what just happened there. I was screaming at you, Lisa.
1: the Bluetooth didn't kick in.
0: Oh, my gosh. Technology, you know?
1: Did I win?
0: Well, you texted me, didn't you, girl?
1: Yes, yes.
0: Yeah, Lisa, you want to go see Kenny Chesney?
1: Yes.
0: Yeah, you're going, girl.
1: Thank you.
0: You are
1: Holy
0: so
1: cow,
0: welcome.
1: I'm so happy.
0: Yeah, you got yourself two tickets because Kenny Chesney's going to be on his original Vibe Rooms Tour 2027. Going to be at Highmark Stadium next year on June 19th with Eric Church, Old Dominion, Graylin James as well. Lisa, I got to ask you, who are you going to take?
1: I don't know. I have to find a guy to take.
0: There you go. Hey, you know what you do? You find a guy to take, and then you tell him to book the hotel room himself, all right? And make sure it's a nice one.
1: Oh, I got a smile. You wouldn't believe it. You made my day. You made my year.
0: Oh, that's awesome. Well, you know, hey, that's not bad. I mean, you got a little bit of time left. You never know. Something might happen, and you know, your year might get made again. You know what I mean?
1: Well, this will help.
0: There you go. Well, Lisa, congratulations, girl.
1: Awesome. Thank you very much.
0: You're so welcome, Lisa.
1: And you're my son's name, Ryan. My son's name's Ryan.
0: Yeah, well, hey, there, that's a pretty good dang name, eh?
1: It's great.
0: That's amazing,
1: see you, Ryan.
0: Lisa. Have a good weekend.
1: Thank you. I will. Great. Thanks.

0: Country traffic.
1: Some road work on the 401. If you're coming off of the 403 westbound past Norwich, it's causing some delays right around the split. If you're coming out of Brantford, keep that in mind. Even eastbound 403 off and on delays approaching Wilson. And the Brantford city streets themselves, just normal volume delays. A little bit busy around the 403 ramps. 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And can't miss big deals until September 27th. 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I'm Dan Dealey. That's Hot Country Traffic.
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0: The Hot Country 93.9 Studio is sponsored by McDonald's, Brantford, and Paris. Hot Country will have you saying, I'm loving it. Your station, your music, your say. Should we pick it or kick it?
6: Jaden Eagleson back with a brand new song, and they got Midland teaming up with him on a track called Coming Soon to a Honky Tonk Near You. You know, Jaden Eagleson was had a little bit of a rough start for his country music career because people were calling him too country. In fact, actually, people are trying to tell him to dial back the country just a little bit, but he stayed to his roots, and he continued to be as country as can be. He actually sent this track to Midland. They're like, yeah, you know what? We're going to jump all over this. They absolutely loved it. They started calling Jaden Eagleson their little brother in country music. And there's no way that there is such a thing as being too country. In fact, actually, you know that this song is going to be just right when Midland decides to jump on it. So it's your pick it or kick it. You let me know. Text me at 1-877-505-3692. Come on.

Country 93.9. Did you hear Megan Maroney's got her own smoothie coming out? It's with the ultra luxury grocery store in the States called Erewhon. I'm sure you've heard of it. It's called the Easy Tiger Smoothie. Proceeds are going to support St. Jude's Children's Research Hospital. So when somebody buys that smoothie, you're helping out a children's hospital as well. The smoothie's got strawberry, banana, coconut cream, a little bit of honey in there. But found out the price of it, $22. And that's USD, by the way. So you convert that to Canadian, these days is like $30 for a smoothie. That's a lot. I mean, here's the thing. It's awesome that the money is going to an incredible charity like St. Jude, but it's like you would have to start your own charity just to afford the smoothie itself.

Rock Country Radio. It's Ryan on your Friday afternoon. When your favorite show takes a little too long to release the next season, do you check out? Do you just stop watching it altogether? Because I was checking out this new streaming report, and I found that shows actually lose a massive chunk of viewers if they take too long. Roughly around 18 months is the unfortunate sweet spot when people are just like, you know what? I'm out. I'm not watching this show anymore. It happened to Wednesday, actually. Remember that show Wednesday? Like, they lost about 60% of their viewers because they took 3 years. Stranger Things apparently dropped about 23% as well, but it's just they're trying to make them next season. They're trying to make the show for you. But some folks say that it's just like if there's a new season and they can't remember the plot line because it's been taking that long to drop the new one, they're just out. They're going to move on, start watching something else. It's wild to think that our need for instant gratification is totally out of control now. You know what I mean? Like, we need it right on the spot. It's like people just want to binge watch everything all at once. And, you know, prior to Netflix, that wasn't a thing. Like, we had shorter periods between seasons when shows were on TV, but you got one episode a week. And then you would watch reruns all in between that. It's awesome. But now people get mad because this is wild. I'm just realizing this, that people actually get frustrated when a TV show releases a season, you watch it in a weekend, and then they're mad because they don't release another season after like 12 months. It's like, hey, it's your fault. You watched it all in one go.

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1: Quite cool overnight, a low of 9 degrees, expecting 19 and a mix of sun and cloud for your Saturday. Good chance of shower Sunday with a high of 19. Right now, it's 22, feeling like 24. That's your Hot Country 93.9 weather.
0: Hot Country traffic.
2: Some road work on the 401. If you're coming off of the 403 westbound past Norwich, it's causing some delays right around the split. If you're coming out of Brantford, keep that in mind. Even eastbound 403 off and on delays approaching Wilson. And the Brantford city streets themselves, just normal volume delays. A little bit busy around the 403 ramps. 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I'm Dan Dealey. That's Hot Country traffic.
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Ella Langley and Bea Herr on Hot Country Radio. If you are, this is a heads up, by the way, if you are flying out with kids anytime soon, just a bit of a heads up, airport security is now confiscating these squishy toys called Neatos, because apparently the mystery gel that's inside these Neatos violates the liquid limit. That's more than 100 mils, I believe. And so parents are actually, unfortunately, watching their kids melt down at security because these little stress toys that they love so much are being confiscated and they can't actually bring it on a carry-on. So that's just a warning for you, okay? If you want to save yourself the airport tears, because unfortunately I've seen a few videos on social media where kids are heartbroken because security has to confiscate. I saw this one little girl and it was like a, it looked like a fake stick of butter, but it was like a stress toy and it was massive, but you can't carry it with you. So just put it in your check-in bag and avoid all the tears.

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4: Hallmark just unwrapped its official 2026 Countdown to Christmas lineup. They're dropping 34 brand new movies starting mid-October. I think October 17th is the first one, which happens to be a Chicago Bears NFL football romance. There's a Disney World takeover and even season three of the Ontario filmed mystery Mistletoe Murders, which is great. That means that like a lot of us are, you know, getting our kids ready for Halloween. They're looking at Halloween costumes right now, but Hallmark is like, nah, we're just going to drop a bunch of incredible movies about people owning Christmas tree farms and finding love. Honestly, I'm all for it. I don't mind skipping over Halloween and rolling right into Christmas mode. You know what I mean? Like, I'm not much of a Halloween fan myself, so just bring on all that fake snow and cocoa. You know what I mean?

0: say so. Hot Country Traffic.
1: A lot of cars out and about this Friday, and it is jammed up on Clarence if you're heading northbound. As it turns from Veterans to Clarence, it is slow all the way up past Dalhousie, and even on the southbound side, expect it to be a little slower than usual. Eastbound on Colburn past Mount Pleasant, little slow as well, and anywhere around the 403 if you're on King George, Wayne Gretzky, or Garden Avenue. 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I'm Dan Dealey. That's Hot Country Traffic.
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We got another code word for that Hot Country tour to Nashville coming up in just a few moments here. In fact, I just want to give you an FYI that that trip is actually from October 27th to the 31st. So just maybe let your boss know right now, try to manifest it, be like, hey, listen, I might be taking some vacation time at the end of October here. I'm just letting you know because I am entering all the code words that I possibly can for this Hot Country tour to Nashville with Hot Country 93.9. Okay. 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

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In the hot seat, we have our favorite Savannah Jade joining us, and your Villain Sosco breakout artist is Benny Douglas. We're counting down the hottest 40 songs of the week. But the big question will be, will Stella Lefty still be at number one? We will find out together. Your Hot Country Countdown with me, Tracy Lynn. It's not just a playlist, it's a lifestyle.

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1: Cool and partly cloudy overnight with a low of 9, 19 degrees and a mix of sun and cloud for your Saturday. By Sunday, once again, 19, but a good chance of showers. Right now, though, it's 22 degrees. That's your Hot Country 93.9 weather.
0: Hot Country traffic.
2: A lot of cars out and about this Friday, and it is jammed up on Clarence if you're heading northbound. As it turns from Veterans to Clarence, it is slow all the way up past Dalhousie, and even on the southbound side, expect it to be a little slower than usual. Eastbound on Colburn past Mount Pleasant, little slow as well, and anywhere around the 403 if you're on King George, Wayne Gretzky, or Garden Avenue. 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I'm Dan Dealey. That's Hot Country traffic.
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11: Howdy, it's Dana here with all of the country concerts you want to add to your list this fall. Tyler Braden is coming to the Opera House in Toronto on October 27th. Owen Wrigley is coming home to First Ontario Concert Hall in Hamilton on November 1st. Tim Hicks is bringing his friends like Canadian icon Stephen Page to the Meridian Centre in St. Catharines on November 7th, raising money for Light of Day. Stella Lefty is coming to the Opera House in Toronto on November the 10th. Sully Burrows is coming back to Toronto at the Rivoli performing an intimate show on November the 12th, and one of my favorites, Little Big Town, is coming to Toronto's Massey Hall on November 22nd. That is going to be an incredible show. And not to give you deja vu, but Stella Lefty is coming back to Toronto again in January for two shows on January 12th and 13th at History. Her star is rising fast, so if you can catch her for an intimate show, you definitely should. Stick around to Hot Country for more concert announcements, plus a chance for you to win tickets to see Owen Wrigley in Hamilton.
0: 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Like an emotional support animal. But he talks and plays music. Afternoons with Ryan.

Country Radio. It's Ryan. Hot 5 at 5 coming up in just a few moments here. Get your votes in on our websites. Oh, we just got one in for Love and Life Again from Ella Langley. Got a few in for Kenny Chesney's Carry On. Oh, we even got one for Washboard Union, Whiskey Wings. How about that? So listen, go to our website, vote for your favorite songs, and they could get played.

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Song number 5 on the Hot 5 at 5, Washboard Union and Whiskey Wings coming in at song number 4. Not only did she recently receive 9 nominations at the CMA Awards, but she also got a few MTV Video Music Award nominations as well for Song of the Summer and Best Long Form Video. Yeah, that's Miss Ella Langley. She's coming in at song number 4 with Love and Life Again.

High Valley and Fools on Hot Country Radio. That's song number three on the Hot 5 at 5. Coming in at song number two, this guy recently announced that he and his wife Kaylee are expecting their third baby together. So the next time that Russell Dickerson comes to town, grab a ticket, go see his show, maybe buy some merch, because he's going to need all the financial support he can get with three kids.

Brantford. Who have you picked as today's hottest song? Thanks to Brant Overhead Door, here is song number one on today's Hot 5 at 5.

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2: Still a bit busy on Garden Avenue around the 403 with the Garden Avenue bridge work that will continue until mid-December. And some slowdowns over at Linden and Wayne Gretzky Parkway in that vicinity. King George, of course, around the 403 as delays continue on clearance anywhere between Dalhousie and where it joins at West Street. 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I'm Dan Dealey. That's Hot Country traffic.
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1: 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Hot Country will have you saying, I'm loving it. 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Afternoons with Ryan.

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93.9. And make sure you hang out with Tracy Lynn this weekend on the Hot Country Countdown, airing tomorrow morning, 9 a.m. until noon, Sunday afternoon, noon until 3. It's brought to you by Six Nations Bingo. And that's where Tracy Lynn will count down country music's hottest 40 songs. She'll find out this weekend if Stella Lefty can remain at number one for another week. But she's going to have in the hot seat none other than Savannah J from Quebec with her brand new song, Kiss My Glass. And in the Breakout Artist Spotlight is going to be Benny Douglas.

0: Hot Country Radio, it's Ryan. Thanks so much for having me on this afternoon. I want to give a surprise call to a Hot Country listener by the name of Greg Hart. Greg, a few weeks ago, was trying to win some meet and greet passes with the Reclaws and Dean Brody for their show at the RBC Amphitheater next week, and he didn't win them. And he said he was hoping to. He actually sent me a text message saying 5 years ago when Dean Brody came out with I'd Go to Jail for Her, that was my daughter's wedding dance with myself. So he was hoping to take his daughter to the show and share that message with Dean Brody at the meet and greet, but unfortunately didn't win. Well, I pulled some strings, and I'm hoping that Greg is really surprised because I'm going to hook him up with some meet and greet passes.
1: Hello.
0: Hey, Greg, how's it going, buddy?
1: It's going. How about you?
0: Good. It's Ryan from Hot Country Radio. What are you doing right now?
1: What am I doing right now?
0: Yeah.
1: I am really excited about you calling me.
0: What do you mean by that? I just want to know a little bit about your story here, man, because you sent me a text message saying that 5 years ago when Dean Brody came out with I'd Go to Jail for Her, was that the dance that you and your daughter shared at her wedding?
1: Yep.
0: Wow, that's amazing. Like, what made you choose that song?
1: Well, I always listen to country music, and my daughters were sitting one night planning, and she said to me, what song are we going to dance to? I said, you guys figure it out. And they go, we got the perfect song, because they know I will do anything for them. Wow. It doesn't matter how far I have to travel, I will do it. Even if I've worked a full day, I will do it.
0: Wow. Greg, that is such a special story, man. And thank you for sharing that with me, man, because honestly, it really touched me. And, you know, I'm so sorry that you weren't able to actually win the meet and greet passes. But I happened to contact Dean Brody's manager, and we're going to get you backstage to meet Dean Brody so you can share that story with him, okay?
1: Thank you so much.
0: You are so welcome, my man. You got to hold the line. I'm going to get some details from you so that we can get those meet and greet passes to you. You'll get in contact with his manager, but I want you to tell him the exact same story you just told me, okay?

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1: Cool and partly cloudy overnight with a low of 9, 19 degrees and a mix of sun and cloud for your Saturday. By Sunday, once again, 19, but a good chance of showers. Right now, though, it's 22 degrees. That's your Hot Country 93.9 weather.
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2: Still a bit busy on Garden Avenue around the 403 with the Garden Avenue bridge work that will continue until mid-December. And some slowdowns over at Linden and Wayne Gretzky Parkway in that vicinity. King George, of course, around the 403 as delays continue on clearance anywhere between Dalhousie and where it joins at West Street. 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I'm Dan Dealey. That's Hot Country traffic.
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Morgan Wallen, been by now on High Country Radio. I'm Ryan, and you know, you could have been doing anything in the world on your Friday afternoon, but the fact that you were hanging out with me, no matter what you were doing, it means the most. Thank you so much. Have yourself a great weekend. Keep safe and keep smiling, y'all.

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1: 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I'm Dan Dealey. That's our country traffic.
0: Diamonds are a country fan's best friend. And we found a gem that's way too good to hide. 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
9: We have Riley Green talking about his new album that's out today called That's Just Me.
10: Now that I'm a few albums in, like where I'm at in my career now, what's different? I always try to think about what got me here, you know, what types of songs and where I was mentally writing from, and make sure those songs are always on an album.
9: His new album on repeat. We are loving it. Now we have Kenny Chesney talking about his new album and Vegas.
11: You hope that the record that you put out is a reflection, is a mirror of where you are in your life. I feel like this record is. The thing that I love about it, I was afforded the gift of time for this one. Usually when an artist has a record and they put it out, you know, and it does well, you know, the label kind of wants another one in like a 12 or 18 month period.
9: We love Kenny. Hey, Kane Brown is ready for Halloween. He was trying on his costume. He's going to be Elvis Presley. He was playing the music on his Instagram to get into character, and it looks so great. It's a white suit, bedazzled, and that's the lowdown.
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12: Well, now we have reports of a crash on Clarence just north of Dalhousie. Is it busy on Dalhousie and Colburn around Clarence? It is, but not that bad out there, as we have really improved on the Brantford City streets to end the week. And just that one problem on Clarence north of Dalhousie you want to sidestep. 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I'm Dan Dealey. That's Hot Country traffic.
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